0: Dit is Radio Land van Waas.
1: You played it cool and I played it dumb. Don't you think I'm a little too young to be messed with like that?

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2: 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Now why you wanna go and do that, love, huh? Now why you wanna go and do that and do that and do that?

But if you carry on abusing, you'll be robbed from us. I refuse to lose another friend to drugs. Just come home.